Yeah, Tim McGraw there, and Everywhere. That one coming out of 1997. All right, well, we're just about up to quarter to two. Actually, no, just a fraction past that now. But anyway, it's time for our AC/DC Song of the Week, and this, of course, is Highway to Hell.

0: And Tim McGraw there, and I like it, and I love it. And don't worry, I haven't forgotten about the boogie shoes and the pink shoelaces. I just had to dig them out. All right, they'll be coming up after these important words from our sponsors.
1: The Land of the Beardies Museum in Glen Innes is a great place to visit, but it's also a research centre. 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
0: Alrighty, here they come. Hope those boogie shoes are ready, because KC and the Sunshine Man are just bringing them on for you right now.

0: feeling sick, and he decided that he better make his will out quick. He said,
1: just before the angels come to carry me, I want it down in writing how to bury.

Yes, just such a great cover of that song, I think. Yep, Tiny Dancer. Of course, that was from Tim McGraw. A little bit of the Nitty Gritty Dirt Band coming your way right about now. And this, of course, is Fishing in the Dark.

Aussie is. Aussie is, that's for sure. That was Matt Scullion there, of course. And I absolutely love that song. Great stuff. All right, a little bit of Deep Purple for us. Now, yes, this is a great song too. I absolutely love this one. You know what? I just love music. That's what it is. But yep, Hush. Here it comes.

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Thank you.

And that was George Jones. He Stopped Loving Her Today, 2003. That one, 26 minutes past five. And Simon and Garfunkel, Bridge Over Troubled Waters.

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Jan in the chair taking you through until 8 o'clock tonight, when Lindsay will be in the studio with his beautiful classical music, so stay tuned. If you'd like a request, 6732 1270 is the number to ring.

And yes, it's going to get worse instead of better. We could do with more rain, though, just the same. Rightio, let's get back to the music. This is Jim Reeves, and he'll have to go.

Here we go. That's Kylie Minogue, and she certainly has made a big name for herself, hasn't she? And I should be so lucky. That song, 1988, that one was a number one. And next up, not the news, not on the half hour. It's past that, isn't it? You kind of get into the habit of doing that. Shantuzi's, and it's Wanna Be Up.

that's Aussie as. Yachts on Boxing Day, and that big smile on Luna Park's face.

And that was Craig McLaughlin, yeah, Aussie lad. And Mona out of 1990, that one. And next up, it's New Kids on the Block, Step by Step.

Then we heard the Summer Evening from Delius there, played by the London Philharmonic Orchestra, conducted by Vernon Henley. And I think it probably earned it a little quick. I believe it should go longer than that, but it's the second time that's happened tonight. I better have a closer look at things there to see how that's working. Anyway, we press on with Ludwig van Beethoven, his piano sonata number 8 in C minor, known as Pathetic. It was well received and still one of the classic piano sonatas of Beethoven's. We've all grown to love it. We go to the third movement, though, in Allegro, and played by Jana Yendo. Piano.

wild thing, I think you move me. But I wanna know for sure.

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I myself again. I pick the pieces off the floor, put my heart on the shelf again. He'll never

There we go. That was Herman's Hermits and What a Wonderful World. And next up, it's Racy and Some Girls.

Yeah, Nancy Sinatra there, and these boots are made for walking. It is 19 past 9, and it's time for some Hermits. This is Mrs.

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1: Good morning, I'm Laura Devoy. US President Donald Trump says he has spoken to both the Israeli Prime Minister and representatives of Hezbollah about the escalating conflict in Lebanon. Mr. Trump says both sides have made concessions. From Washington, here's the BBC's Bernd Debusman.
2: President Trump said that he and Netanyahu discussed that troops wouldn't enter Beirut. Of course, there's been a lot of concern about the potential for further Israeli strikes in Beirut. There's also refugee outflows from the city, and I think President Trump and Netanyahu discussed that. Of course, we don't know whether that would be enough to address the concerns that Iranian state media reported earlier today. Tying those two together, President Trump's long maintained that the conflict in Lebanon is different than the one in Iran, but the Iranian government clearly sees them as two fronts of the same conflict.
1: The federal government has imposed further sanctions on three additional Israeli individuals and four entities in response to escalating settler violence in the West Bank. In a statement, Foreign Minister Penny Wong says Australia is steadfast in its commitment to the two-state solution as the only pathway to enduring peace and security for both Israelis and Palestinians. She says Israeli settlements in the West Bank are illegal under international law and are a major obstacle to peace. China's influence in the Pacific is set to dominate talks between the leaders of Australia and the Solomon Islands. Matthew Wale arrived in Canberra yesterday, just weeks after winning a ballot of MPs and becoming Prime Minister. He's set to meet with Prime Minister Anthony Albanese tomorrow. The federal government is using the appointment of a new Prime Minister to push against Chinese influence in the Pacific. The Solomon Islands signed a security pact with Beijing in 2022. The Natural Resources Access Regulator says it has seen a significant increase in public tip-offs about suspected water misuse following record low rainfall in New South Wales in recent months. Suspicious activity includes creeks or streams being modified, dams being enlarged without permission, pumps illegally running at night,